0: Site alarms this summer. Director of Strategic Communications Alana Johnson says portable air conditioners can sometimes affect airflow in a home, increasing the risk of carbon monoxide buildup.
1: We're also reminding people that use portable air conditioners to understand the manufacturer's recommendations, to pay attention to the airflow in their house, maybe crack a window or another door, and obviously to have a CO alarm in their house to ensure that if there is something that's happening, that they're made aware of it before anybody gets sick.
0: Johnson recommends following manufacturer guidelines and keeping a carbon monoxide alarm installed and working. And that's a look at your provincial news.
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0: Partly cloudy tonight with a risk of an overnight thunderstorm and a low of 17. Tomorrow, a mix of sun and cloud, windy, and 27 degrees. It'll be cloudy on Monday, a high of 17, and then for Tuesday, sunshine and 23. Current weather conditions can be found anytime on your Discover Humboldt app. I'm Judy Peters.
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2: Partly cloudy tonight with a risk of an overnight thunderstorm and a low of 17. Tomorrow, a mix of sun and cloud, windy, and 27 degrees. It'll be cloudy on Monday, a high of 17, and then for Tuesday, sunshine and 23. Current weather conditions can be found anytime on your Discover Humboldt app. I'm Judy Peters.
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7: Partly cloudy tonight with a risk of an overnight thunderstorm and a low of 17. Tomorrow, a mix of sun and cloud, windy, and 27 degrees. It'll be cloudy on Monday, a high of 17, and then for Tuesday, sunshine and 23. Current weather conditions can be found anytime on your Discover Humboldt app. I'm Judy Peters.
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5: Partly cloudy tonight with a risk of an overnight thunderstorm and a low of 17. Tomorrow, a mix of sun and cloud, windy, and 27 degrees. It'll be cloudy on Monday, a high of 17, and then for Tuesday, sunshine and 23. Current weather conditions can be found anytime on your Discover Humboldt app. I'm Judy Peters.
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4: Partly cloudy tonight with a risk of an overnight thunderstorm and a low of 17. Tomorrow, a mix of sun and cloud, windy, and 27 degrees. It'll be cloudy on Monday, a high of 17, and then for Tuesday, sunshine and 23. Current weather conditions.

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6: Partly cloudy tonight with a risk of an overnight thunderstorm and a low of 17. Tomorrow, a mix of sun and cloud, windy, and 27 degrees. It'll be cloudy on Monday, a high of 17, and then for Tuesday, sunshine and 23. Current weather conditions can be found anytime on your Discover Humboldt app. I'm Judy Peters.
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3: Partly cloudy tonight with a risk of an overnight thunderstorm and a low of 17. Tomorrow, a mix of sun and cloud, windy, and 27 degrees. It'll be cloudy on Monday, a high of 17, and then for Tuesday, sunshine and 23. Current weather conditions can be found anytime on your Discover Humboldt app. I'm Judy Peters.
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3: Partly cloudy tonight with a risk of an overnight thunderstorm and a low of 17. Tomorrow, a mix of sun and cloud, windy and 27 degrees. It'll be cloudy on Monday, a high of 17, and then for Tuesday, sunshine and 23. Current weather conditions can be found anytime on your Discover Humboldt app. I'm Judy Peters.
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2: Partly cloudy tonight with a risk of an overnight thunderstorm and a low of 17. Tomorrow, a mix of sun and cloud, windy, and 27 degrees. It'll be cloudy on Monday, a high of 17, and then for Tuesday, sunshine and 23. Current weather conditions can be found anytime on your Discover Humboldt app. I'm Judy Peters.
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2: Partly cloudy tonight with a risk of an overnight thunderstorm and a low of 17. Tomorrow, a mix of sun and cloud, windy, and 27 degrees. It'll be cloudy on Monday, a high of 17, and then for Tuesday, sunshine and 23. Current weather conditions can be found anytime on your Discover Humboldt app. I'm Judy Peters.
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5: Partly cloudy tonight with a risk of an overnight thunderstorm and a low of 17. Tomorrow, a mix of sun and cloud, windy, and 27 degrees. It'll be cloudy on Monday, a high of 17, and then for Tuesday, sunshine and 23. Current weather conditions can be found anytime on your Discover Humboldt app. I'm Judy Peters.
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5: Partly cloudy tonight with a risk of an overnight thunderstorm and a low of 17. Tomorrow, a mix of sun and cloud, windy and 27 degrees. It'll be cloudy on Monday, a high of 17, and then for Tuesday, sunshine and 23. Current weather conditions can be found anytime on your Discover Humboldt app. I'm Judy Peters.
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4: Partly cloudy tonight with a risk of an overnight thunderstorm and a low of 17. Tomorrow, a mix of sun and cloud, windy, and 27 degrees. It'll be cloudy on Monday, a high of 17.

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5: A mix of sun and cloud today, some local smoke and windy. High of 24 degrees and the humidex 29. Today's UV index is 7 or high. Partly cloudy tonight and windy, a low of 11. Tomorrow, cloudy with rain beginning near noon. And it'll be windy, a high of 15 degrees. Sunshine on Tuesday, a high of 21. And then for Wednesday, good chance of showers, a high of 21. Current weather conditions can be found anytime on your Discover Humboldt app. I'm Judy Peters.
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8: A mix of sun and cloud today, some local smoke and windy. High of 24 degrees and the Humidex 29. Today's UV index is 7 or high.

0: Partly cloudy tonight and windy, a low of 11. Tomorrow, cloudy with rain beginning near noon, and it'll be windy, a high of 15 degrees. Sunshine on Tuesday, a high of 21, and then for Wednesday, good chance of showers, a high of 21. Current weather conditions can be found anytime on your Discover Humboldt app. I'm Judy Peters.
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3: A mix of sun and cloud today, some local smoke and windy. High of 24 degrees and the humidex 29. Today's UV index is 7 or high. Partly cloudy tonight and windy, a low of 11. Tomorrow, cloudy with rain beginning near noon. And it'll be windy, a high of 15 degrees. Sunshine on Tuesday, a high of 21. And then for Wednesday, good chance of showers, a high of 21. Current weather conditions can be found anytime on your Discover Humboldt app. I'm Judy Peters.
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3: A mix of sun and cloud today, some local smoke and windy. High of 24 degrees and the Humidex 29. Today's UV index is 7 or high. Partly cloudy tonight and windy, a low of 11. Tomorrow, cloudy with rain beginning near noon, and it'll be windy, a high of 15 degrees. Sunshine on Tuesday, a high of 21, and then for Wednesday, good chance of showers, a high of 21. Current weather conditions can be found anytime on your Discover Humboldt app. I'm Judy Peters.
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4: A mix of sun and cloud today, some local smoke and windy. High of 24 degrees and the humidex 29. Today's UV index is 7 or high. Partly cloudy tonight and windy, a low of 11. Tomorrow, cloudy with rain beginning near noon. And it'll be windy, a high of 15 degrees. Sunshine on Tuesday, a high of 21. And then for Wednesday, good chance of showers, a high of 21. Current weather conditions can be found anytime on your Discover Humboldt app. I'm Judy Peters.
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8: Just a few hits in if you just got here, and you probably saw Justin Bieber perform at the halftime show at the World Cup Finals. But the sport that's closest to his heart is hockey. He was recently a guest announcer at the NHL Draft with the honor of presenting the number one pick for the Toronto Maple Leafs, his hometown team. And when asked what it was like to be there for the big draft, Justin said it was, quote, a dream come true. He's got 37 daisies on 1840.

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1: A mix of sun and cloud today, some local smoke and windy. High of 24 degrees and the Humidex 29. Today's UV index is 7 or high. Partly cloudy tonight and windy, a low of 11. Tomorrow, cloudy with rain beginning near noon, and it'll be windy, a high of 15 degrees. Sunshine on Tuesday, a high of 21, and then for Wednesday, good chance of showers, a high of 21. Current weather conditions can be found anytime on your Discover Humboldt app. I'm Judy Peters.
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1: Coming up next.
0: Well, Taylor is just ahead with the first of her three hits this week. Plus, Noah Kahan falls off with The Great Divide, making room for our only debut. 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
4: A mix of sun and cloud today, some local smoke and windy. High of 24 degrees and the Humidex 29. Today's UV index is 7 or high. Partly cloudy tonight and windy, a low of 11. Tomorrow, cloudy with rain beginning near noon, and it'll be windy, a high of 15 degrees. Sunshine on Tuesday, a high of 21, and then for Wednesday, good chance of showers, a high of 21. Current weather conditions can be found anytime on your Discover Humboldt app. I'm Judy Peters.
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12: A mix of sun and cloud today, some local smoke and windy. High of 24 degrees and the humidex 29. Today's UV index is 7 or high. Partly cloudy tonight and windy, a low of 11. Tomorrow, cloudy with rain beginning near noon, and it'll be windy, a high of 15 degrees. Sunshine on Tuesday, a high of 21, and then for Wednesday, good chance of showers, a high of 21. Current weather conditions can be found anytime on your Discover Humboldt app. I'm Judy Peters.
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0: Just outside the top 20, Post Malone released his country project F1 Trillion back in 2024, and fans are eagerly awaiting the follow-up. Unsure of what direction his music might go, we'll tell you about the new track he debuted at the World Cup Finals after 23. Bottle up, the Backstreet Boys,

0: That is Baby Doll at number 21.
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0: we'll hear from Harry Styles about the new album he's playing on his sold-out tour, and Pink Panthers and Zara Larsson jump 4 spaces with this.
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14: Hey, Ryan. It's Elliot calling in from the Valley in Los Angeles. The summer heat is no joke out here, and I feel like we have to hear Heat Waves by Glass Animals. Can you please play it for me?
0: It is no joke, Elliot. I appreciate you listening there and right here on 1840 Heat Waves for you.

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3: A mix of sun and cloud today, some local smoke and windy. High of 24 degrees and the humidex 29. Today's UV index is 7 or high. Partly cloudy tonight and windy, a low of 11. Tomorrow, cloudy with rain beginning near noon, and it'll be windy, a high of 15 degrees. Sunshine on Tuesday, a high of 21. And then for Wednesday, good chance of showers, a high of 21. Current weather conditions can be found anytime on your Discover Humboldt app. I'm Judy Peters.
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7: We are inside the top 20. Harry Styles in the middle of his Together World Tour with a run of shows in Mexico City starting this weekend. We'll hear from Harry about the new music he's playing at those residencies all over the planet. First 17, Zara Larsson, Midnight Sun.

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0: 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That is next.
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1: A mix of sun and cloud today, some local smoke and windy. High of 24 degrees and the Humidex 29. Today's UV index is 7 or high. Partly cloudy tonight and windy, a low of 11. Tomorrow, cloudy with rain beginning near noon, and it'll be windy, a high of 15 degrees. Sunshine on Tuesday, a high of 21, and then for Wednesday, good chance of showers, a high of 21. Current weather conditions can be found anytime on your Discover Humboldt app. I'm Judy Peters.
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4: 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Patricia in Beaver Falls, Pennsylvania, has reached out telling us she's having a rough day and needs some Billie Eilish. 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

0: Wildflower, Billie Eilish by request for Patricia in Pennsylvania. 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
10: A mix of sun and cloud today, some local smoke and windy.

0: with rain beginning near noon, and it'll be windy, a high of 15 degrees. Sunshine on Tuesday, a high of 21, and then for Wednesday, good chance of showers, a high of 21. Current weather conditions can be found anytime on your Discover Humboldt app. I'm Judy Peters.
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4: We are moving through the top 10, and fans of Lana Del Rey have been eagerly awaiting her next album. It's gone through several delays and name changes, but she just made an announcement that could mean even more new music is on the way. I'll tell you what we found out after 7. Homewrecker, Samba.

falling 3-7. That's somber homewrecker. So it has been 3 years since Lana Del Rey released a full-length album, and since then, she's been teasing her next project.

0: Texas. Ella Langley at number 6.
1: Coming up next,
0: Bruno Mars is a spot closer to his 7th number 1. Plus, Taylor Swift up a couple more to crack the top 5 next.
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3: A mix of sun and cloud today, some local smoke and windy. High of 24 degrees and the Humidex 29. Today's UV index is 7 or high. Partly cloudy tonight and windy, a low of 11. Tomorrow, cloudy with rain beginning near noon, and it'll be windy, a high of 15 degrees. Sunshine on Tuesday, a high of 21, and then for Wednesday, good chance of showers, a high of 21. Current weather conditions can be found anytime on your Discover Humboldt app. I'm Judy Peters.
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6: All right. Taylor Swift says one of the most fun days of her life was the moment she wrote her latest single, I Knew It, I Knew You. At 11 a.m., she went to an early screening of Toy Story 5 and was so inspired by the story, she got what she calls the songwriter zoomies and ran home to write. By 7 o'clock that same day, the song was totally finished, and she was ready to show the CEO of Disney to possibly add it to the soundtrack. Now, this is what you hear over the credits. Toy Story 5, I Knew It, I Knew You, number 5.

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0: And there it is, our new number one song, Dracula, Tame Impala. So that does it. 40 to the top. 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And I will see you with Vanna White weekdays on Wheel of Fortune. 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
2: From the Provincial News Desk, I'm Judy Peters. The Saskatchewan RCMP are reminding motorists that impaired driving remains one of the biggest dangers on provincial roads. We get more from reporter Natasha Weeb.
3: Police say 2025 saw the highest number of impairment-related fatal collisions in the past 10 years. Superintendent Grant St. Germain says officers will continue targeting impaired drivers through their daily patrols, check stops, proactive road safety initiatives, and education.

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4: A mix of sun and cloud today, some local smoke and windy. High of 24 degrees and the Humidex 29. Today's UV index is 7 or high. Partly cloudy tonight and windy, a low of 11. Tomorrow, cloudy with rain beginning near noon, and it'll be windy, a high of 15 degrees. Sunshine on Tuesday, a high of 21. And then for Wednesday, good chance of showers, a high of 21. Current weather conditions can be found anytime on your Discover Humboldt app. I'm Judy Peters.
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2: A mix of sun and cloud today, some local smoke and windy. High of 24 degrees and the Humidex 29. Today's UV index is 7 or high. Partly cloudy tonight and windy, a low of 11. Tomorrow, cloudy with rain beginning near noon, and it'll be windy, a high of 15 degrees. Sunshine on Tuesday, a high of 21, and then for Wednesday, good chance of showers, a high of 21. Current weather conditions can be found anytime on your Discover Humboldt app. I'm Judy Peters.
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0: Banners, Someone to You. I'm Callum McAnally and hope you've been enjoying your August-long weekend. We've had some pretty hot weather lately. How have you been dealing with the heat? We caught up with Mike.
1: Well, hey, some people pay $6,000 a week to have this in the wintertime, so I'll take it now. I can deal with it.
0: Man, that is so true. Don't want to say it, but it will be getting colder before you know it. I mean, it's already the August-long weekend. Coming up, Rosé and Bruno Mars.
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6: A mix of sun and cloud today, some local smoke and windy. High of 24 degrees and the humidex 29. Today's UV index is 7 or high. Partly cloudy tonight and windy, a low of 11. Tomorrow, cloudy with rain beginning near noon, and it'll be windy, a high of 15 degrees. Sunshine on Tuesday, a high of 21, and then for Wednesday, good chance of showers, a high of 21. Current weather conditions can be found anytime on your Discover Humboldt app. I'm Judy Peters.
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5: A mix of sun and cloud today, some local smoke and windy. High of 24 degrees and the Humidex 29. Today's UV index is 7 or high. Partly cloudy tonight and windy, a low of 11. Tomorrow, cloudy with rain beginning near noon, and it'll be windy, a high of 15 degrees. Sunshine on Tuesday, a high of 21, and then for Wednesday, good chance of showers, a high of 21. Current weather conditions can be found anytime on your Discover Humboldt app. I'm Judy Peters.
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0: Shawn Mendes, Something Big on your Sunday afternoon. I'm Callum McAnally, and with hot temperatures, you may be wondering how to keep your lawn healthy through a prolonged stretch of heat. Well, we caught up with Cameron Schwangler, a lawn care expert. He said that the key is making sure lawns receive enough water before the hottest part of the day.
1: We want to see an inch to an inch and a half of water per week on a lawn, and we want to see that water go on early in the morning. I always tell my clients to do what the golf course does and water, you know, overnight early in the morning.
0: Regularly watered lawns typically have moisture extending several inches below the surface, allowing the grass to better withstand extreme heat. Ed Sheeran is coming up.
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4: 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They're about teaching perseverance, like learning teamwork, becoming more resilient, and building confidence. So having the courage to try is kind of that first step to what could be something great.
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8: A mix of sun and cloud today, some local smoke and windy. High of 24 degrees and the humidex 29. Today's UV index is 7 or high. Partly cloudy tonight and windy, a low of 11. Tomorrow, cloudy with rain beginning near noon. And it'll be windy, a high of 15 degrees. Sunshine on Tuesday, a high of 21. And then for Wednesday, good chance of showers, a high of 21. Current weather conditions can be found anytime on your Discover Humboldt app. I'm Judy Peters.
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2: A mix of sun and cloud today, some local smoke and windy. High of 24 degrees and the humidex 29. Today's UV index is 7 or high. Partly cloudy tonight and windy, a low of 11. Tomorrow, cloudy with rain beginning near noon, and it'll be windy, a high of 15 degrees. Sunshine on Tuesday, a high of 21, and then for Wednesday, good chance of showers, a high of 21. Current weather conditions can be found anytime on your Discover Humboldt app. I'm Judy Peters.
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0: The Weeknd, Cry For Me. I'm Callum McAnally. It is the August long weekend. Hope it's been a good one for you so far. It feels like every weekend, another local town or city is hosting their summertime fair. One of the best things of the summertime is going to the fair and checking out everything it has to offer. Ashley, what's your favorite thing about the fair?
1: So mostly it's just the atmosphere and the vibe when you walk in, and it's the lights and the music, and it really just takes you back to being a kid. And I think, you know, adulting is hard, so anything that you can do to bring those little glimmers of joy is pretty cool.
0: And it's nice to kind of forget about the stress of everyday life for a little bit, you know?
1: Absolutely. That's exactly it.
0: And there's just so much nostalgia when you're walking through fairgrounds. Taylor Swift up next.
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10: Partly cloudy tonight and windy, a low of 11. Tomorrow,

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3: Partly cloudy tonight and windy, a low of 11. Tomorrow, cloudy with rain beginning near noon, and it'll be windy, a high of 15 degrees. Sunshine on Tuesday, a high of 21, and then for Wednesday, good chance of showers, a high of 21. Current weather conditions.

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0: Devin Cole, I Got You. I'm Callum McAnally, and it's fair season. So we've been talking about the best things about going to the fair. Melinda, what do you love the most about the fair?
1: Seeing the smiles on my kids' faces and the joy they are having. That's all that matters to me.
0: You know, sometimes it really is just all about the kids, hey?
1: Absolutely.
0: And does it kind of take you back to when you were younger?
1: Oh, of course. All the fun things we got to do, and now I get to provide that for my kids, plus more.
0: Oh, and that's what it's all about, right?
1: Absolutely.
0: Thanks for sharing, Melinda. Adam Lambert is up next.
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up? I'm Justin Bieber. Is it too late now to say sorry? Days, how many days till I can see you again? Bolt FM.

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9: Partly cloudy tonight and windy, a low of 11. Tomorrow, cloudy with rain beginning near noon. And it'll be windy, a high of 15 degrees. Sunshine on Tuesday, a high of 21. And then for Wednesday, good chance of showers, a high of 21. Current weather conditions can be found anytime on your Discover Humboldt app. I'm Judy Peters.
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7: Partly cloudy tonight and windy, a low of 11. Tomorrow, cloudy with rain beginning near noon, and it'll be windy, a high of 15 degrees. Sunshine on Tuesday, a high of 21, and then for Wednesday, good chance of showers, a high of 21. Current weather conditions can be found anytime on your Discover Humboldt app. I'm Judy Peters.
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The Weekend Sacrifice. I'm Callum McAnally, and hope you've been enjoying your long weekend. Hopefully the mosquitoes haven't been too annoying, because they've been pretty bad no matter where you go this year. It can be a little difficult to find some bug spray on the show.

0: 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So how have you been dealing with the mosquitoes? Are you tolerating them? Just staying inside? We talked with Mike.
1: They're bad in the morning and they're bad at night, but during the day and this, they're not too bad. So dealing with it.
0: 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And those things work pretty good. Lil Nas X is next.
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11: Partly cloudy tonight and windy, a low of 11. Tomorrow, cloudy with rain beginning near noon, and it'll be windy, a high of 15 degrees. Sunshine on Tuesday, a high of 21. And then for Wednesday, good chance of showers, a high of 21. Current weather conditions can be found anytime on your Discover Humboldt app. I'm Judy Peters.
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5: Partly cloudy tonight and windy, a low of 11. Tomorrow, cloudy with rain beginning near noon, and it'll be windy, a high of 15 degrees. Sunshine on Tuesday, a high of 21. And then for Wednesday, good chance of showers, a high of 21. Current weather conditions can be found anytime on your Discover Humboldt app. I'm Judy Peters.
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